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In an ocean of joy. What is right and what is wrong? 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

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Are you with me? Are you with me?

It doesn't matter if you love him or capital H-I-M. Just put your paws up, 'cause you were born this way.

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Then out of the blue came a good sign of news that her prodigal boy had returned.